You've been listening to the Symphonie Fantastique, composed by Hector Berlioz, and we had the London Symphony Orchestra, conducted by Richard Williams. So it's John Roy now continuing with the concert hall program from 3MGB Mallacoota in Genoa. And we're going to hear some choral music now. It was a very big thing in the 19th century, where also

You've been listening to Alfred Brendel play the Sonata in B minor, composed by Franz Liszt. So it's John Roy signing off to the

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cross you off my list, but when you're knocking on my door, fate seems to give my heart a twist, and Lord, I'm running back for more. I don't want you, but I hate to lose you. You've got me.

Thank you, Kirkland Bradford, and thank you, Jimmy Lunsford. If any of you have your boots off, get them on. And if you haven't got them laced, get them laced and get ready to jump with Jimmy as he mercifully mangles for dancers only.

Well, gang, that's about it for now. We'll be back right on the button. Meanwhile, this is Ernie Whitman saying from the bottom of my big fat heart, so long and good luck.

In Aberdeen, Scotland, the temperature is 51 degrees and it's cloudy. London, 64, cloudy. Paris, 52, rain. Berlin, 61, cloudy. Copenhagen, 55, partly cloudy. Stockholm, 61, cloudy. Rome, 75, partly cloudy. Tokyo, 70, cloudy. Warsaw, 55, showers. Madrid, 77, cloudy. Casablanca, 73, partly cloudy.

This year is the 100th anniversary of the release of the first LP record, and the Phantom Dancer feature this week is the LP record. You will hear an excerpt from that 1926 Edison release, and also, next, side A of a 1931 RCA Victor long play called The Victor Artist's Party. See the playlist at Greg Poppleton's Radio Lounge blog, where you can also read the story of the LP record up to its final successful commercial release in 1948, and where you can also see this week's Phantom Dancer playlist.

0: your heart away with all those old records, those old phonograph records, the ones we used to play so long ago.
1: How are you doing, everybody? This is Dave Rentz welcoming you to the Hit Parade of Yesterday. You're in for an hour of music from the 1920s and 30s, and we're going to start out with Richard Himber and his orchestra from the Essex House Hotel in New York City.

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Beyond the years, the echo of my only love will still be.

0: 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She loved him though he was a cokie. 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

A nice song to end the program with, the Dorsey Brothers with Wes Vaughn doing the singing in 1931. And from a year before that, we heard Get Happy, Ted Wallace and his Campus Boys in 1930. Well, that's it for the Hit Parade of yesterday for today. Hope you enjoyed it. Dave Rentz wishing his Campus Boys in 1930. Well, that's it for the Hit Parade of yesterday for today. Hope you enjoyed it. Dave Rentz

This news and weather update is brought to you by Ron Doyle Motors of Eden, your local dealer for the Nissan, Mazda and Isuzu range of vehicles. Ron Doyle Motors of Eden provides you with a large range of quality new and used vehicles, complete with extensive warranties, after-sales backup and a full range of parts and accessories. For over 30 years, Ron Doyle Motors has supported the East Gippsland and southern New South Wales local communities, so you can count on receiving friendly service and professional advice for all your the East Gippsland and southern New South Wales local communities, so you can count on receiving friendly service and professional advice for all your requirements.